0: So guys, just first of all, boom, bam, bam. We're going to give you a taste of that. Give us your strongest.
1: Hi, yeah, thanks. Yeah, my argument is that...

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I'm sipping something chilled and distilled, sitting listening to Bill Withers. In the sunshine, what twit one delivers, make you feel shivers. If you feel it, flash a light for me one time. And if you're leng, let's get dim sum sometime.

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I am 8 years old. I come from Gambia. And you are listening to Radio Stove.

Nolan show today, a mural of a burning police car and chants of get the Brits out. So this is Ireland 2022. Rapper Kneecap say the mural was unveiled as just a piece of fine art.

world sprouted tall and feathering was well intact. All entries in the final hatched and raised under identical conditions and common supervision. The committee made last reserve take reading.

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1: And I'm Jeff Downs.
0: You're listening to Radio Störfunk.
2: Oh yeah. Oh yeah.

0: DJ Abu.
1: Hey! Ace it! Ace it! Ace it! Still alive, yeah. Still survive, yeah. DJ Abu got the vibes. So free your mind. Hey, it's your boy Kebo Kafu representing my DJ Abu. Don't know. I'll find Bukabaku.

0: on the edge of the earth,
1: and who are the last bulwark of freedom,
0: have to this day been protected by our remoteness,
1: by the mystery and fear created by our name.
0: But now the frontiers are open,
1: and beyond us,
0: there's no other people,
1: nothing but the sea.
0: And still they come.
1: Their usurpation is not to be escaped by flight.
0: self-abasement, nor appeasement.
1: These plunderers of the earth are now invading the seas,
0: having devastated everything.
1: They now have no more land.
0: Their enemy is wealthy,
1: they are greedy.
0: If he is poor,
1: they will be after glory.
0: This race for neither east nor west is home.
1: Alone among peoples,
0: they have looked with equal greed upon both rich and poor alike.
1: Stealing, murdering,
0: and plundering they call government,
1: and where they created a desert,
0: they call it peace.

Which is worse, Saddam's chemical attacks on the Kurds and his devastating assault on the lives and environment of the Marsh Arabs, or the carefully planned and well-publicized savagery with which ISIS treats

massacre in Benghazi, it could have happened in Britain, France, and India. Worse, there were jihadist rigged chaos that intervention has produced. In Syria, are Bashar Assad's barrel bombs and torture chambers worse than the hideous? How could you decide which is worse?

intelligence check on any war. It has to be ready to examine closely the evils connected with revenge and those that are good revenge. It isn't just a matter of numbers either. The nature of the violence, which is worse, Saddam's chemical attacks on the Kurds and his devastating assault on the lives and environment of the marsh Arabs, or the carefully planned and well-publicized savagery with which ISIS treats those it considers infidels. In Libya, was a massacre in Benghazi which could have happened if Britain and France had intervened. Worse, the real jihadist rhythm chaos that intervention has produced. In Syria, are Bashar Assad's barrel bombs and torture chambers worse than the hideous? How could you decide which is worse if you recall the prevent description of them? How can you know whether Britain was right to join the Americans in invading Iraq if you're unwilling to learn the grim truth about the brutal tyranny of Saddam Hussein, or what the ensuing rise of Al-Qaeda and the so-called Islamic State has meant in terms of violence and sexual slavery? I'm one of those who opposed this war from the start, and I continue to hold to that position today. But decisions about war and peace can never be easy. In order to make an intelligent judgment about any war, you have to be ready to examine closely the evils it's meant to prevent and those that it could unleash. It's meant to prevent and those